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1: Well, good evening as we get you up, out the door, and on your way home for your Wednesday commute. We are still seeing some slowdown and congestion from the Bull on out to Panther Valley. If you're traveling out to the North Valleys, westbound 80 between USA Parkway and the Nugget Resort. Of course, both directions up on North McCarran between 395 and Pyramid Way. Northbound South McCarran, still seeing a fair amount of traffic and very slow going between Gregg and Nugget Avenue. And we do still have some slowdown 580 northbound in areas between South Meadows and South Virginia Street. From the Right Now Traffic Center, I'm Kristen Snow.

0: K-Bull 98.1. Zach John King, Get to Drinking. Good song. Doesn't pass five. Commute's on. Get out of there already. Still sunshine, 79 degrees right now in Reno Sparks. We played some Morgan Wallen a little while ago. It's Morgan's birthday today. You know, back in the old days when I would mention country artist birthdays, we were all about the same age. Those people are gone. Now I'm mentioning people whose birthday happened. They were born when I was doing the morning show here on the Bull Station. That ain't fair. Makes me feel old. And speaking of which, I got another top 10 list for you.
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0: All right, this was coming sooner or later. The top 10 ways to tell it's time to retire. I swear, every day they want me to go on a cruise, hang up the headphone. Nope, not yet. So here we go, top 10 ways to tell. Number 10, hitting your snooze button has become a lifestyle. Number 9, you look at the dusty fern on your desk and realize it's the only thing in the office that's been there longer than you. Number 8, your dream uniform is sweatpants. Number 7, you spend more and more time checking out your 401k. Oh, yeah. Number 6, you spend all your Zoom calls wearing a sports jacket on top and pajama bottoms on the bottom. Yeah. Number 5, you've run out of space in your house to hang awards. Got them all. Number 4, you can no longer force yourself to laugh at the boss's jokes. That's getting tough. Number 3, you actually have no idea what day of the week it is, no matter what month it is. Number 2, you no longer care how many office supplies there are at work to steal. And the number 1 way you can tell it's time to retire, you stop breathing. Almost did that last night. All right, that does it for another top 10 list. We'll do another one next week here on the afternoon show. K-Bull 98.1.
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3: Good evening. Continuing to see that same slowdown and congestion if you're traveling in the way of the North Valleys, both directions north of McCarran between 395 and Pyramid Way. A lot of that still in that eastbound lane in the northbound lane area near Winco. We've got some slowdown at 580 northbound between South Meadows and Neal Road. Heavy traffic, very slow going in northbound South McCarran between Greg and Nugget Avenue. And, of course, westbound 80 in areas between USA Parkway and the Nugget Resort. From the Right Now Traffic Center, I'm Kristen.
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3: Hi, I'm Chief Meteorologist Jeff Thompson in the Colo 8 First Alert Weather Center. The wind will diminish overnight, much less wind in the forecast on a warmer Thursday. But for a low in Reno, Sparks 46, Thursday's high 84 degrees.
4: JJ Christie. Take away the looks, money, intelligence, charm, and success. There's really no difference between him and George Strait.
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1: Well, good evening. We are continuing to see a fair amount of traffic out on Northern Nevada roads. We're still seeing some slowdown and congestion. I-80 eastbound between West McCarran and Keystone in that construction zone. 580 northbound between South Meadows and Moana Lane. 580 south at Moana. Both directions north McCarran between 395 and Pyramid Way. We do still have very slow going and congestion if you're traveling the way the North Valleys. We got slowdown northbound South McCarran between Gregg Street and Nugget Avenue and westbound 80 between USA Parkway and the Nugget Resort. From the Right Now Traffic Center, I'm Kristen Snow.

K-Bowl 98.1, 20 before the hour of 6. Oh, you're commuting full swing right now. Coming up next, Reno Rodeo tickets. I know you want them right after Vincent Mason here. Wish you well with JJ on the Bull Station.

K-Bull 98.1. We've got about, 18 minutes before the hour of 6 o'clock here. J.J. Christie, getting you home safe and sound. I hope I could get home safe and sound. Our family's a mess right now. My ankles are still kind of thrashed. My daughter picked up that stomach bug that's going around right now. In fact, the lovely Lori took the day off. She's at home. Hopefully she's back tomorrow, I should say. But, hey, listen, the show must go on, and so must the tickets.

0: All right, couple tickets for you to go to the Reno Rodeo, the wildest, richest rodeo in the West. Tickets are good for Wednesday, June 24th. That is Wolfpack Night. You want to go on Wolfpack Night? Okay, here's your chance. The finger game. You know how we work this. I'm going to put up a certain amount of fingers, and you got to guess how many. Could be one, could be 10, could be anything in between. Are you ready? I know I've already picked out my number, so I'm raring to go. Here we go. 1, 2, 3, bang. Aha. How many fingers am I wiggling at you? Call to win those Reno Rodeo tickets. 800-0981.
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2: Well, good evening. We are still seeing some slowdown if you're traveling out to the North Valleys. That slowdown with some heavy traffic, 580 North, right about Mill Street through the Spaghetti Bowl on out to Panther Valley. We have a little bit of a slow and go up on North McCarran between El Rancho and Rock Boulevard right now. A lot of that's still in that eastbound lane. Westbound 80 between USA Parkway and the Nugget Resort. Still seeing some heavy traffic, very heavy traffic as a matter of fact. Northbound South McCarran between Gregg and Nugget Avenue as well, both directions at the Nugget Avenue overpass. Some slowdown 580 South at Moana and northbound 580 between South Meadows and Moana Lane. From the Right Now Traffic Center, I'm Kristen.
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0: Let's give away some rodeo tickets, huh?

0: table. JJ here. How many fingers do I have up?
1: Seven.
0: Not seven. Try it again. Cable, how many fingers?
2: Seven.
0: Not seven. Try it again. Cable, how many fingers?
1: Three.
0: Not three. Try it again. Cable, JJ here. How many fingers?
3: Three.
0: Not three. Hang up. Try it again. Cable, JJ here. How many fingers?
1: Six.
0: Would you repeat that?
1: Six.
0: Six it is! Yes! I didn't think anybody was going to pick that. You did, though. Who's this?
4: This is Cody.
0: Cody, where are you calling from?
4: Reno.
0: You made it sound like a question, like you weren't sure. Try it again.
4: Reno.
0: Where are you calling from?
4: Reno.
0: There we go.
4: Reno.
0: I'm sure I'm in Reno. Okay, Cody, hop, skip, and a jump to the station. You got two tickets to the Wildest, Richest Rodeo in the West, Wednesday, June 24th. That's Wolfpack Night. We've got them with your name on them, so come get them, okay?
4: Thank you.
0: You're welcome. Oh, one last thing. Give me a moo.
4: Moo.
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0: Luke Bryan on pulling into Nashville for the first time as a new artist.
2: The first time pulling into Nashville and seeing all the billboards with Tim McGraw and Kenny Chesney and all the country stars that I grew up listening to and dreaming one day I could be on one of those billboards, and now I have, and it's always surreal when I look back on my career and realize that, gosh, how did I make all this stuff happen? And it's something that I never take for granted. And throughout my whole process of Nashville, from then to present day, I've just always had fun doing music, and I try to really make sure it's still about having

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1: K-Bowl 98.1 wants you to get ready for a night of unforgettable country music. Miranda Lambert coming to the Nugget Casino Resort Sparks Saturday, July 18th. 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Get you some. Here's John Party. She's got-

0: K-Bull, 98.1. I'm with you there, John. I can't wait to go home and get these boots off, especially my – I got my walking cast on again. That's how bad the other ankle now. They keep going back and forth. I don't know why. 79, sunshine still in Reno Sparks. You know what? I get calls from listeners constantly, and I have to shake my head because I have no idea what's going on. But they're fun to listen to. I can only guess. Yeah, Cable. JJ here. Hit me.
1: Hi, JJ. Can you tell me what's with the elevator music?
0: Elevator music? What are we talking about here?
1: Well, all of a sudden this music comes on and it sounds like elevator music, or if you're on hold.
0: Huh. Okay, first things first, look around you. Are you actually in an elevator?
1: No.
0: I don't know. You could be home. You could be in your car. You could be in an elevator.
1: I'm at home.
0: The mind boggles. I don't know what's going on. Is it like da da da da da da da?
1: Yeah, kind of like that.
0: Wow, I have never heard of such a thing. Okay, now look around. See if you've been abducted. You could be on an alien spacecraft right now, and they like elevator music.
1: No, I'm sure not. I'm not the only one that's heard it.
0: Okay. Well, if somebody with gray skin and a large head and really big eyes tells you to lay down on this surgical table, don't do it.
1: No.
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3: Well, good evening. We are still seeing some slowdown if you're traveling out to the North Valleys. That slowdown with some heavy traffic, 580 North, right about Mill Street through the Spaghetti Bowl on out to Panther Valley. We have a little bit of a slow and go up on North McCarran between El Rancho and Rock Boulevard right now. A lot of that's still in that eastbound lane. Westbound 80 between USA Parkway and the Nugget Resort. Still seeing some heavy traffic, very heavy traffic, as a matter of fact. Northbound South McCarran between Gregg and Nugget Avenue as well, both directions at the Nugget Avenue overpass. Some slowdown 580 South at Moana and northbound 580 between South Meadows and Moana Lane. From the Right Now Traffic Center, I'm Kristen.
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5: Hi, I'm Chief Meteorologist Jeff Thompson in the Colo 8 First Alert Weather Center. The wind will diminish overnight, much less wind in the forecast on a warmer Thursday. Look for a low in Reno Sparks 46, Thursday's high 84 degrees.

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I don't know if you know, but Luke Bryan and Jason Aldean, pretty good friends. But even so, Luke can't figure out how Jason can do so many shots. He doesn't even try to keep up with them. He just, you know, pretends to drink it and throws it over his shoulder. Here's Bailey Zimmerman right now on the Bull Station.

K-Bolt 98.1. It's true. The Robinson family of Duck Dynasty, they live in a family compound. But Corey Robinson is quick to point out, it's more like a neighborhood than a compound, and we love it down here. Okay. Jason Aldean on the Bull.

0: Cable 98.1. Thank you, Mr. Wallen. JJ here, out of time. You have yourself a great Wednesday evening. Tomorrow, you don't want to miss out. It's another free ticket window. What do we have to give away to you? How about tickets to our Reno Rodeo Kickoff Concert on Wednesday, June 17th? Featured entertainer, Dylan Scott. You want to win Dylan tickets? Haven't gotten any yet? Tomorrow's the time to try your luck. We'll be giving them away 20 past the hour between 9 and 5 when you hear your cue to call. Be the correct caller, and you're going to be our guest middle of June with K-Bull 98.1.
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Nights Live, I'm Bev Rainey. Thank you, as always, for joining us for an evening full of fun and lots of good country music. Can't wait to see this guy at the ACMs. It's Cody Johnson with The Fall.

0: Where it's at? Yep, yep. It's Country Nights Live. I'm Bev Rainey. And Dustin Lynch, you know, he loves doing shows. I have seen him go up on stage and just blow way past his end time because he was having so much fun. He really wants to make sure he does not let his fans down.
1: I think that's what keeps us grinding and the journey so much fun is every crowd's different. Music's really cool. It was a lot more fun than golf. Every time we tee it up, we win. So that's what's fun. It's kind of a guaranteed win playing shows. And my responsibility now is just not to let my fans down.
0: Call the show. Doing shows. I have seen him go up on stage and just blow way past his end time because he was having so much fun. He really wants to make sure he does not let his fans down.
1: I think that's what keeps us grinding and the journey so much fun is every crowd's different. Music's really cool. It was a lot more fun than golf. Every time we tee it up, we win. So that's what's fun. It's kind of a guaranteed win playing shows. And my responsibility now is just not to let my fans down.
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12: What are the chances you are listening to this while drinking a nice hot cup of coffee? If so, don't let me stop you. For years, we've been reporting on the health benefits of coffee, and that's not going to stop today. A new study, this one out of Harvard School of Public Health, found that coffee and tea could help lower your risk of developing dementia. People who enjoyed 1 to 3 caffeinated cups a day saw the biggest impact. In addition to the caffeine, coffee contains hundreds of bioactive compounds that can influence inflammation, glucose metabolism, vascular function, and oxidative stress. It's also possible coffee drinkers might be doing other things that keep them healthy. Eating a more balanced diet, getting plenty of exercise, sleep, not smoking, or drinking too much alcohol. And finally, staying socially active. I'm Dr. Sanjay Gupta, helping you live a better life.
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These nonprofit hospitals provide a wide range of care for all kids, from routine checkups to life-changing treatments, research, and mental

have got the Billy Bob Thornton hanging on the show with us. Cannot wait. He's a character. I mean, he's lots of characters in lots of films and TV shows, but he's also a musician. We'll talk about it all on Friday. Here's Shane Proffitt. Long live country.

0: is Lila. I'm calling from Atlanta, Georgia.
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0: I was wondering if you could play Brunette by Tucker Wetmore.
1: 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I will do it for you.

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1: Morgan Wallen quietly just showed how big his heart is. Last August, he paid for the funeral of a young fan he'd met just 2 months earlier, a boy who'd been fighting cancer and loved Morgan's music. His mom shared the story this week, saying Morgan's kindness has helped her get through each day. Carrie Underwood reminded everyone she can rock with the best of them on the American Idol finale, teaming up with Motley Crue for Home Sweet Home and Kickstart My Heart. She's long hinted she'd consider a rock album someday, and performances like that keep fans hoping. And Zach Bryan took his encore way off the ground in Ohio last weekend, literally climbing a stage structure with his guitar strapped on to perform Revival from Up High. That's your Country Nights Live news update. I'm Bev Rainey.
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1: Hi. I was calling to see if you could play some Morgan Wallen for me, please.
2: Morgan Wallen. Yes, absolutely.
1: Awesome. All right. Well, thank you.
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0: South of Sanity. I love that one from Zach Top. It's Country Nights Live, and you know, Zach's got an interesting route into the music business.
1: Being in Washington, I didn't really have anyone to guide me on like what I need to do to like get into the music business. 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Well, that was my story to my parents.
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20: You ever wonder why the same cold virus makes some people so sick and others not sick at all? Well, according to an interesting new study out of Yale School of Medicine, one key factor is how quickly the cells in their noses, called nasal cells, respond to the virus and contain it. It's called the interferon response, and it can vary for different people. Now, when that response gets inhibited, it can trigger a different reaction, which leads to excessive mucus production and inflammation. In other words, a cold that is a lot more miserable. Of course, there are other factors at play: your genetics, any underlying conditions, immunity from vaccinations or previous infections. If you are trying really hard not to get sick, high-quality masks, they can be very effective. Also, good old-fashioned hand washing. And remember not to touch your face. I'm Dr. Sanjay Gupta, helping you live a better life.
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FYI, Josh Ross even mows his own yard when he's home in Nashville. Go do it. Here's Hate How You Look.

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You know how Bailey Zimmerman likes to do Miley Cyrus's The Climb when he's performing in concert? Now he's teasing that maybe he'll just actually do the song and put it out. Yes, please. Yes, Bailey. Here's Chevy Silverado. Why?

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1: Hey, whiskey drink, I know it's been a while. Gotta talk to you, gotta catch you up on the hill I'm in right now.

0: Jason Aldean's whiskey drink on Country Nights Live. So he's got his new album, Songs About Us, out now. It is fantastic. And also, the song Songs About Us he does with Luke Bryan. He and Luke just announced that Double Down set of dates. I went to Athens, Georgia and watched the show. It is one of the best concerts I think I've ever seen. Him and Luke, they've been friends for a long time.
1: Well, Luke and I have been friends for a long time. I mean, we met, I don't know, probably somewhere around 2008, somewhere in that, maybe seven, I don't know. And just kind of hit it off, became fast friends, and ended up falling into a couple of these things like Buck Commander. We ended up becoming partners in that. And then, you know, that led to the E3 in Nashville. And so it's fun. I enjoy doing things with my buddies and being a part of things, kind of getting to enjoy it with them. And so it's been fun.
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14: If you're someone who isn't super active, just thinking about the amount of exercise you're supposed to get every week can feel daunting. 75 minutes of vigorous exercise, 150 minutes of moderate intensity exercise. It's a lot. But I have some good news for you in the form of a recent study out of Norway. Researchers found that for most sedentary people, getting just 5 more minutes of meaningful movement a day had a statistically significant impact on their expected lifespan. So did reducing the amount of time they sat every day by just 30 minutes. That's not to say that this bare minimum is what you should aspire to, but I think it's a good reminder that doing something is always better than doing nothing. The point is, just get started. Work just a little bit more movement into your daily routine, and don't even think of it as exercise. I'm Dr. Sanjay Gupta, helping you live a better life.

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So after Post Malone canceled the first 2 weeks of his tour, we're hearing about a double album that potentially has a ton of country music on it, including duets with big names. I cannot wait. Here he is with Morgan Wallen and I Had Some Help.

0: Beautiful Things. You know, Megan Maroney wrote that one for her niece as she grows older and goes through, you know, all of life's little challenges that teenage girls really need to have somebody to talk to. Now, what would Megan tell her own 15-year-old self?
1: I would tell 15-year-old Megan to stop crying over that boy and to dream bigger, because you're not going to be an accountant. Sorry.
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17: For years, scientists have been studying the association between depression and dementia. As you might expect, the relationship is complicated. But there's this new study out of the UK which found it's not just broad strokes. There are 6 symptoms of depression that are especially correlated with dementia risk years later. Number 1, losing confidence in yourself. 2, not being able to face up to your problems. 3, not feeling warmth or affection from other people. 4, feeling nervous and anxious all the time. 5, not being satisfied with the way tasks are carried out. And finally, 6, difficulty concentrating. What we could be seeing here is the impact of people becoming less social, or that certain changes in the brain lead to both depression and dementia. But dementia takes longer to manifest. If you notice these symptoms, talk to your doctor about it. I'm Dr. Sanjay Gupta, helping you live a better life.
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So here's the thing. We all go through ups and downs in life. 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But if you're down and you really need to talk to somebody, just pick up the phone and say so. Here's Dan and Che. I got

0: 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Who's this?
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0: Where are you calling in from?
1: I'm calling in from my house in Denson.
0: In Denson? And do you have a song request?
1: Yes, Country House by Sam Hunt.
0: You got it. We'll play it for you.

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Billy Bob Thornton is in the house. Yes, the man himself. You watch Landman, I'm addicted to it. Such a good show. We'll see what he has to say about that and new music he's got out. Here's Jason Aldean with The Truth.

0: don't we? It's Morgan Wallen on Country Nights Live. Okay, so he has got a very close circle around him.
1: We've all put in a whole lot of work. You know, I've always believed in the music. I've always believed in everything that we've done. So it's just nice to know that I wasn't crazy for believing, you know. But, you know, God just put so many good people in my path. I don't think that's a coincidence. But the people that are in my circle are really special. And I just feel lucky to be a part of that circle.
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Coming up this Friday and Saturday night, Luke Holmes is going to be bringing his My Kind of Saturday Night tour to Lambeau Field in Green Bay, Wisconsin, even changing his like stage setup a bit for it because that stadium is on his bucket list. Here he is with Bailey Zimmerman. It's Backup Plan.

It is going to be such a hot summer here on Country Nights Live this Friday. Billy Bob Thornton, we got Tucker Wetmore coming up, Jordan Davis, Ashley McBride, Chris Jansen, Chris Young, and this guy, Corey Kent, all on the show. Here's This Heart.

0: Burnett, it's Tucker Wetmore on Country Nights Live, which, by the way, Tucker is actually going to be on Country Nights Live with me this next Friday. Not this Friday. That's Billy Bob Thornton. Yes, Billy Bob Thornton. Next Friday. You know, Thomas Rhett has got major props for Tucker Wetmore.
1: I love that he, in a weird way, he reminds me a lot of my 25-year-old self. Like, he's way more athletic than me and better looking than me. As a 25-year-old kid, I think getting to watch him lead his band and crew the way that he does with such character is, like, rare. And it's funny because, like, I didn't find Tucker. Like, my little brother, who's 20 years old, was like, have you heard of this kid? That's when you know that maybe you're not fully, like, keeping up with the times, if you will. That dude's got a sweet heart, man. To watch how far that kid has come in 1 year, and the fact that he played his first show ever last April is mind-blowing to me.
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16: A Better Life with Dr. Sanjay Gupta.
17: If you are the parent of an infant, it can be really hard to find baby foods that are truly healthy for your child. According to a new study out of UNC Chapel Hill, almost three-quarters of baby foods are ultra-processed and may contain additives that are linked to potential health problems later in life. The study's lead author said what shocked her was that the top ingredient in 71% of these baby foods wasn't a fruit or vegetable, it was one or more additives that babies' guts are not fully developed enough to be able to handle. Eating the right food at this stage of life is so important because this is when children begin developing dietary preferences for the rest of their lives. So take the extra time to look at the ingredient labels on the foods you are buying. You're going to want short lists and also ingredients that you recognize. I'm Dr. Sanjay Gupta, helping you live a better life.
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If you haven't heard the new album Songs About Us yet from Jason Aldean, start to finish, amazing. Check it out. This one's on it. Here's Don't Tell on Me on Country Nights Live.

0: Country Nights Live, it's Bev. Okay, I just got a request for some Zach Brown Band, and I was thinking about Zach and how he has found love.
1: We have the same heart, we have the same family values, we have the same drive. There's so many things that are aligned with us. 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And understanding her life is big and complex like mine is, but we're simple people at our core, so we share that, and our love for each other's kids, and just being able to be together and try to figure out how to, you know, plan a life where we can be at ease more, have more time to slow down.
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13: A better life with Dr. Sanjay Gupta.
14: The risk of stroke goes up for all of us as we age. But for women, the risk really amplifies after menopause. In fact, 1 in 5 women in the United States between the ages of 55 and 75 will have a stroke. But according to a new study carried out by researchers in California, adhering to the Mediterranean diet can significantly lower that risk. One expert said, "We continue to see study after study showing that a predominantly plant-based diet improves all sorts of different outcomes. Now, with this diet in particular, you've seen it lower the risk of certain types of cancer, diabetes, depression, dementia, even gum disease. Now, as a reminder, the Mediterranean diet prioritizes eating vegetables, fruits, beans, olive oil, nuts and fish, and limiting meat and dairy. I'm Dr. Sanjay Gupta, helping you live a better life."
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1: All right. 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

I just got done hanging out with Lauren Elena a couple weeks ago. She opened up for Jason Aldean and Luke Bryan. And man, watching her on stage, it floors me every time. Just the powerhouse vocals she's got. Here she is with Chase Matthew, All My Exes. Another

0: 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What song is it you wanted to hear tonight?
1: Yeah, I'd like to request Riley Green's new one, Change My Mind.
0: Yep, you got it. We'll play it for you. Thank you so much for calling the show tonight.

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1: Morgan Wallen quietly just showed how big his heart is. Last August, he paid for the funeral of a young fan he'd met just 2 months earlier, a boy who'd been fighting cancer and loved Morgan's music. His mom shared the story this week, saying Morgan's kindness has helped her get through each day. Carrie Underwood reminded everyone she can rock with the best of them on the American Idol finale, teaming up with Motley Crue for Home Sweet Home and Kickstart My Heart. She's long hinted she'd consider a rock album someday, and performances like that keep fans hoping. And Zach Bryan took his encore way off the ground in Ohio last weekend, literally climbing a stage structure with his guitar strapped on to perform Revival from Up High. That's your Country Nights Live news update. I'm Bev Rainey.
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17: Across the country right now, at this very moment, there are probably arguments taking place about who's doing more of the housework, the homework, the shuttling of kids from this activity to that. It's true. By and large, women do more of this than men. But doesn't have to be that way. And if you and your spouse can level that playing field, it's going to make both of you and your kids happier. Psychologist Yelena Kecmanovich says this might be how you get there. As hard as it might be at first, try to think of your partner like a teammate, not an adversary. Learn how to do some of the chores your partner does to get a better understanding of how much effort something takes. And finally, take the time to acknowledge what the other person is doing, and every now and then, even express your appreciation. That'll go a long way. I'm Dr. Sanjay Gupta, helping you live a better life.
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0: Something you might not know about Hardy is he absolutely loves snakes. And I had to call him out on a video I saw of him being bit by a snake. And he was just like trying to shake it off. It was right there on his hand. So I asked him about it.
1: I've been bitten 100 times.
0: What are you doing?
1: I'm just a snake guy. I love snakes. I've just been that way since I was a little kid. I'll never forget my dad, when I was like 3 years old, ran over a copperhead on purpose. Sorry, Dad, if you hear this, but this is a true story, which is a venomous snake.
0: Yeah.
1: And I cried and cried and cried. And I just remember thinking, like, what did that snake do to you? Like, he didn't deserve to die. And that was 3 years old. So I don't know if I was a snake in a past life or what, but I've always been a snake lover. I'm a big animal. I'm a hunter, too. I'm a hunter and fisherman, but I'm very respectful when it comes to that stuff. And I love the outdoors and just our wonderful indigenous North American creatures, and snakes are included in that list.
0: Yeah. Hardy and I have had a lot of conversations about the outdoors. He's just a good dude. Down to earth. Here he is with Eric Church, Morgan Wallen, and Tim McGraw. It's MacArthur on Country Nights Live.
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So get this. Ella Langley has the top two spots on Billboard's Hot 100 right now with Choosin' Texas and this one. Here's Be Her on Country Nights Live.

0: Vincent Mason on Country Nights Live with Riley Green up next by request. And I'm not gonna spoil it. I finally caught up on Marshall's. Riley Green is amazing in that show. But, you know, there was a little learning curve.
1: The learning curve for me was I've never done any acting. I mean, obviously I've done some music videos and some commercials and things like that, but it's such a different world when you walk on set and see what all goes into this, how many people are on a crew. And it was a really fun experience for me because it's something that I went into somewhat nervous. It was a big learning curve. I'm glad they were patient with me.
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you, thank you, thank you, as always, for being a part of the show. I'll see you again tomorrow at 7 o'clock. Don't forget Billy Bob Thornton on the show Friday. Here's George Burge with Luke Bryan and Ride, Ride, Ride. I threw it.

0: you doing out there?
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8: You ever wonder why the same cold virus makes some people so sick and others not sick at all? Well, according to an interesting new study out of Yale School of Medicine, one key factor is how quickly the cells in their noses, called nasal cells, respond to the virus and contain it. It's called the interferon response, and it can vary for different people. Now, when that response gets inhibited, it can trigger a different reaction, which leads to excessive mucus production and inflammation. In other words, a cold that is a lot more miserable. Of course, there are other factors at play: your genetics, any underlying conditions, immunity from vaccinations or previous infections. If you are trying really hard not to get sick, high-quality masks, they can be very effective. Also, good old-fashioned hand washing. And remember not to touch your face. I'm Dr. Sanjay Gupta, helping you live a better life.
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7: A Better Life with Dr. Sanjay Gupta.
8: For years, scientists have been studying the association between depression and dementia. As you might expect, the relationship is complicated. But there's this new study out of the UK which found it's not just broad strokes. There are six symptoms of depression that are especially correlated with dementia risk years later. Number one, losing confidence in yourself. Two, not being able to face up to your problems. Three, not feeling warmth or affection from other people. Four, feeling nervous and anxious all the time. Five, not being satisfied with the way tasks are carried out. And finally, six, difficulty concentrating. What we could be seeing here is the impact of people becoming less social, or that certain changes in the brain lead to both depression and dementia. But dementia takes longer to manifest. If you notice these symptoms, talk to your doctor about it. I'm Dr. Sanjay Gupta, helping you live a better life.
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14: A better life with Dr. Sanjay Gupta.
15: If you are the parent of an infant, it can be really hard to find baby foods that are truly healthy for your child. According to a new study out of UNC Chapel Hill, almost three quarters of baby foods are ultra-processed and may contain additives that are linked to potential health problems later in life. The study's lead author said what shocked her was that the top ingredient in 71% of these baby foods wasn't a fruit or vegetable, it was one or more additives that babies' guts are not fully developed enough to be able to handle. Eating the right food at this stage of life is so important because this is when children begin developing dietary preferences for the rest of their lives. So take the extra time to look at the ingredient labels on the foods you are buying. You're going to want short lists and also ingredients that you recognize. I'm Dr. Sanjay Gupta, helping you live a better life.

0: second and third shifters, we are here for you. 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
10: If you're someone who isn't super active, just thinking about the amount of exercise you're supposed to get every week can feel daunting. 75 minutes of vigorous exercise, 150 minutes of moderate intensity exercise. It's a lot. But I have some good news for you in the form of a recent study out of Norway. Researchers found that for most sedentary people, getting just 5 more minutes of meaningful movement a day had a statistically significant impact on their expected lifespan. So did reducing the amount of time they sat every day by just 30 minutes. That's not to say that this bare minimum is what you should aspire to, but I think it's a good reminder that doing something is always better than doing nothing. The point is, just get started. Work just a little bit more movement into your daily routine, and don't even think of it as exercise. I'm Dr. Sanjay Gupta, helping you live a better life.
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8: Across the country right now, at this very moment, there are probably arguments taking place about who's doing more of the housework, the homework, the shuttling of kids from this activity to that. It's true. By and large, women do more of this than men. But doesn't have to be that way. And if you and your spouse can level that playing field, it's going to make both of you and your kids happier. Psychologist Yelena Kecmanovich says this might be how you get there. As hard as it might be at first, try to think of your partner like a teammate, not an adversary. Learn how to do some of the chores your partner does to get a better understanding of how much effort something takes. And finally, take the time to acknowledge what the other person is doing, and every now and then, even express your appreciation. That'll go a long way. I'm Dr. Sanjay Gupta, helping you live a better life.
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11: A better life with Dr. Sanjay Gupta.
12: The risk of stroke goes up for all of us as we age, but for women, the risk really amplifies after menopause. In fact, 1 in 5 women in the United States between the ages of 55 and 75 will have a stroke. But according to a new study carried out by researchers in California, adhering to the Mediterranean diet can significantly lower that risk. One expert said, "We continue to see study after study showing that a predominantly plant-based diet improves all sorts of different outcomes. Now, with this diet in particular, you've seen it lower the risk of certain types of cancer, diabetes, depression, dementia, even gum disease. Now, as a reminder, the Mediterranean diet prioritizes eating vegetables, fruits, beans, olive oil, nuts and fish, and limiting meat and dairy. I'm Dr. Sanjay Gupta, helping you live a better life.
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9: What are the chances you are listening to this while drinking a nice hot cup of coffee? If so, don't let me stop you. For years, we've been reporting on the health benefits of coffee, and that's not going to stop today. A new study, this one out of Harvard School of Public Health, found that coffee and tea could help lower your risk of developing dementia. People who enjoyed 1 to 3 caffeinated cups a day saw the biggest impact. In addition to the caffeine, coffee contains hundreds of bioactive compounds that can influence inflammation, glucose metabolism, vascular function, and oxidative stress. It's also possible coffee drinkers might be doing other things that keep them healthy. Eating a more balanced diet, getting plenty of exercise, sleep, not smoking, or drinking too much alcohol. And finally, staying socially active. I'm Dr. Sanjay Gupta, helping you live a better life.
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2: A better life with Dr. Sanjay Gupta.
3: You ever wonder why the same cold virus makes some people so sick and others not sick at all? Well, according to an interesting new study out of Yale School of Medicine, one key factor is how quickly the cells in their noses, called nasal cells, respond to the virus and contain it. It's called the interferon response, and it can vary for different people. Now, when that response gets inhibited, it can trigger a different reaction, which leads to excessive mucus production and inflammation. In other words, a cold that is a lot more miserable. Of course, there are other factors at play: your genetics, any underlying conditions, immunity from vaccinations or previous infections. 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Also, good old-fashioned hand washing. And remember not to touch your face. I'm Dr. Sanjay Gupta, helping you live a better life.
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3: What are the chances you are listening to this while drinking a nice hot cup of coffee? If so, don't let me stop you. For years, we've been reporting on the health benefits of coffee, and that's not going to stop today. A new study, this one out of Harvard School of Public Health, found that coffee and tea could help lower your risk of developing dementia. People who enjoyed 1 to 3 caffeinated cups a day saw the biggest impact. In addition to the caffeine, coffee contains hundreds of bioactive compounds that can influence inflammation, glucose metabolism, vascular function, and oxidative stress. It's also possible coffee drinkers might be doing other things that keep them healthy. Eating a more balanced diet, getting plenty of exercise, sleep, not smoking, or drinking too much alcohol. And finally, staying socially active. I'm Dr. Sanjay Gupta, helping you live a better life.
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0: Good morning. I'm Colloway's Lindsay Matherly with your first alert weather forecast. It's going to be sunny and warm today with a high of 85 degrees here in Reno. Westerly winds 15 to 25 miles per hour. Tomorrow, sunny with a high of 81, and then temperatures are going to be cooling down for the weekend. Expect partly cloudy skies on Saturday with a high of 73, and then it will get a little breezy, especially on Sunday, with Sunday's daytime high of 63.
1: All right. Thank you, Lindsay. A little cool down for the weekend. 601. We start at 47 in Reno, 45 down in the capital city, 35 up top of the lake. Welcome on in. It is Thursday, May the 14th. How are you? Good. We'll find out here in just a couple minutes with first caller of the day. Feels good out there right now, doesn't it?
2: Ooh.
1: Coffee on the back patio. Uh-huh. That's what I'd be doing. But I'm here with you. Ty Myers, K-Bowl 98.1.

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1: It's Cable 91. Yeah, remember when Kenny and Pink did a thing? That was your thing right there. Setting the world on fire on the Bull Station 609. Ah, beautiful morning in the neighborhood, isn't it? Go ahead. Take a peek outside if you aren't already. Gonna be a nice day. National. Let's go over to the national calendar. What are we going on for you today? A National Buttermilk Biscuit Day. There you go. Biscuits and gravy? Yes, please. National Dance Like a Chicken Day. Dance Like a Chicken Day. Here you go. It's just for you. Wakey, wakey. Dance Like a Chicken Day, everybody. Here we go.

0: right. You didn't think I was going to play it all, did you? Oh, it's the silly thing sometimes. Dance like a chicken in the office today. Let me know how that goes. Winning first caller of the day next.
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2: There's no crashes or major slowdowns reported in and around the Spaghetti Bowl or on either major freeway. From the Right Now Traffic Center, I'm the Sax.
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9: When it comes to the myriad reasons people don't get enough exercise, psychologist Diana Hill has heard them all. She's the author of a new book with a great title, I Know I Should Exercise, But. On a recent episode of my podcast, Chasing Life, Hill told me the number one reason people don't exercise is because they don't feel like they have enough time. She told us that she encourages people she works with to shift from an either-or mindset to a both-and mindset. Hill herself uses time at her son's baseball game to walk around the field cheering him on, instead of sitting on the sidelines. She also recommends setting up your space at home, at work, in the car to facilitate movement. So every night before I go to bed, I lay out my workout clothes next to my bathroom sink, so they are waiting there for me as a good reminder. I'm Dr. Sanjay Gupta, helping you live a better life.
10: My whole identity had been wrapped up in being a soldier. 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

0: Cable 981 622. So much going on this weekend, including Nico Moon with Huckleberry Road at the Silver Legacy Friday night. 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
1: You can try.
0: Uh-huh. 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It's first caller of the day. 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
1: There's still no crashes or major slowdowns reported in and around the Spaghetti Bowl or on either major freeway. For the Right Now Traffic Center, I'm the SAC.
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4: 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Good morning, I'm Global 8's Lindsay Matherly with your First Alert weather forecast. It's going to be sunny and warm today with a high of 85 degrees here in Reno. Westerly winds 10 to 25 miles per hour. Tomorrow sunny with a high of 81, and then temperatures are going to be cooling down for the weekend. Expect partly cloudy skies on Saturday with a high of 73, and then it will get a little breezy, especially on Sunday with Sunday's daytime high of 63.

0: K-Bull 91 and Ella on the Bull Station 631. She's the reason your daughter wants bangs. Ella Langley. On the Bull Station, we got Nico Moon coming in the town tomorrow. Silver Legacy with our buddies. Huckleberry Road to Open. We're playing on Know Your Moon. Here we go.
1: You can try to resist.
0: Think you know? I think you do too. Bullhorn.
2: Hello.
0: Oh my God. Who's this?
2: This is Brianna.
0: Hi, Brianna. Welcome to the show.
2: Thank you.
0: Yeah. You want to go to Nico Moon?
2: I do.
0: All right. Name that moon.
2: Can't find the moonlight.
0: Yeah.
2: By Leon Rimes.
0: There it is.
3: There it is.
2: Woo! Yay.
0: Can't fight the moonlight.
3: Can I just take a wild shot in the dark? Are you in your 40s?
2: I am in my 30s.
3: Oh, your 30s. Okay, I was going to say, that movie came out in early 2000, Coyote Ugly.
0: Coyote Ugly.
2: One of my all-time favorite movies, too.
0: Yeah, come on!
3: If you're a woman of a certain age, you know Coyote Ugly.
2: That's right.
0: I don't know if I've seen it.
3: You hear that song, you just have to crawl on top of the bar and
0: gotcha, dance,
3: Bob.
0: Oh, okay. Maybe I need to. All right, guess what? You're going to Nico Moon Friday nights, as in tomorrow.
2: Yay, thank you.
0: Two tickets in to see and the boys Huckleberry Road to Open. Don't be a good show.
2: Thank you.
0: All right, give us a winning moo.
2: Moo.
0: Well, we've talked about them all week. Let's play some Nico for you. First country single, Good Time on the Bull. We just trying to.

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0: K-Bowl 91, the Bowl Station, Chris Jansen. You know what? I don't have the courage to ask a girl to go steady, but me and a beer can do. Go steady. That was for you, Gen Xers. You want to go steady? Sounds so weird now. All right, 640, where are we in the world? I'll tell you where we are. We're at a free ticket window Thursday. If it's been a couple of weeks for you, you are eligible for Dylan Scott. 20 after the hour, every hour. Starting at 9:20. I'll circle back for that and all day long. Dylan Scott tickets as we are just about 1 month out. A month and a few days. Do not wait until day of. By law, they go up by $10. You walk in the gate day of show. Don't do that. In fact, go down to the box office today or tomorrow and get them for much less fees, like just a dollar printing fee. Your $65 ticket is only $66. If you get it at the box office, 9 to 3 today, tomorrow, Monday through Friday, go do it, all right? Dylan Scott coming to town to play for you in just over a month. It's called the K-Bowl Kickoff Concert. It's our most special one, well, because it's ours. We book it. We build it. They come and play for you. 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
2: There's still no crashes or major slowdowns reported in and around the Spaghetti Bowl or on either major freeway. From the Right Now Traffic Center, I'm the South.
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0: K-Bowl 91, low cash. I know somebody. Going to give you free concert tickets. This guy. 20 after the hour. Free ticket window, 9 to 5. Dylan Scott tickets. Thanks for everyone who came by to Carson Home Furnishings and won tickets to Dylan Scott. It was a ticket. It was Dylan Scott. A ticket hot stop down at Carson Home Furnishings, where they also signed up for best seats in the house. You can, too, during normal business hours. Carson Home Furnishings in the Carson Mall, south end of Carson, where you'll be sitting in a comfy love seat in a Dick Campani pick-em-up truck for the show, for Dylan Scott. That's why it's called Best Seats in the House. Only thing missing? Someone to fetch you your beer. You can find a buddy for that. Best Seats in the House with Carson Home Furnishings. Go get signed up when they open today, all right, down in Carson. That would be cool. Hey, look at me. All right. We got the national keyword. The Big Ass Stadium Tour, Part 2, Post Malone and Jelly Roll. You get to pick the stadium. You don't want Allegiant? You don't have to go to Allegiant. You go anywhere they go this summer. First national keyword, I'll tell you how to text it at 710 from the Bull.
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2: Roads remain crash-free at this time. Heavy traffic still reported on 80 eastbound from McCarran Boulevard east to Lockwood. From the Right Now Traffic Center, I'm the SAC.
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10: Good morning, I'm Global 8's Lindsay Matherly with your First Alert weather forecast. It's going to be sunny and warm today with a high of 85 degrees here in Reno. Westerly winds 10 to 25 miles per hour. Tomorrow, sunny with a high of 81, and then temperatures are going to be cooling down for the weekend. Expect partly cloudy skies on Saturday with a high of 73, and then it will get a little breezy, especially on Sunday, with Sunday's daytime high of 63.
0: All right, thank you, Lindsay. Let me see here, new temps. We have 51 in Reno, 50 in Carson City, and 39 up in South Lake Tahoe. Welcome on into Thursday. It is May the 14th. How are you? My name is Bob. Thank you for listening. Appreciate you. 710, give you that national keyword to get you on a trip where we pay for the hotel, we pay for the flights, and we pay for your tickets to Jelly Roll and Post Malone. First national keyword in 9 minutes on the bull.

0: next. He's with Morgan Wallen here on the Bull.
1: I'm a redneck, 'cause I drink beer and I dip skull. 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

0: It's K-Bowl 91, Morgan Wallen with Post Malone right there. Posting Jelly Roll in the big-ass stadium tour. Coming to a stadium near you. And if not, we'll take you to the stadium. All right, sun's out, guns out, phone's out. This is how it works. I'll give you a keyword. You text it to 95819. You'll get a bounce back that says you did it all correct. And you'll be entered. National keyword this hour. Saint. Saint. Sure, I'll help. S-A-I-N-T. Saint. 295-819. That's another entry in the hopper for the show coming up with Post Malone and Jelly Roll. All right. Good luck if you're playing. Hotel. Airfare. Premium seats inside the stadium for the tour. 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Bingo! Get all 20 for the week. You'll be ahead of the game. Good luck from K-Bowl 98.1, the Bull.
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2: The roads remain crash-free at this time. Delays are reported on 395 southbound from Stead to Panther, and heavy traffic still reported on Pyramid Highway between Highland Ranch Parkway and Eagle Canyon Road. From the Right Now Traffic Center, I'm the South.
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0: A-Ball 98.1, good morning. All right, let's play. Mukru, who knew? Last pair of tickets in to see Nico Moon. This is at the Silver Legacy tomorrow night. By the way, our buddies from the band Huckleberry Road will open. Want you in the crowd for last-minute tickets. Here we go. Caller 7 goes first. Nico Moon. All right, 20% of drivers will agree this is the worst driving habit. What? 20% of drivers would agree this is their worst driving habit. What? 775-800-0981. You want to go first? Caller 7 on the bullhorn. Huckleberry Road with Nico Moon. Good luck if you want to go from K-Bull 98.1, The Bull, 723.
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2: The roads remain crash-free at this time. Heavy traffic's reported on 395 southbound from Stead to Panther and on Pyramid Highway between Highland Ranch Parkway and Eagle Canyon Road. From the Right Now Traffic Center, I'm the set.
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0: Good morning, I'm Chloe Waitsey, Lindsay Matherly with your First Alert weather forecast. It's going to be sunny and warm today with a high of 85 degrees here in Reno. Westerly winds 10 to 25 miles per hour. Tomorrow, sunny with a high of 81, and then temperatures are going to be cooling down for the weekend. Expect partly cloudy skies on Saturday with a high of 73, and then it will get a little breezy, especially on Sunday, with Sunday's daytime high of 63.
1: Thank you, Lindsay. Let me see. We have 52 in Reno. Same for Carson City and 41 up at the lake. Mukru, who knew? 775-800-0981 is the bullhorn. You know the answer to this? 20% of drivers say this is the worst driving habit of them all. Out of all the bad driving habits. Think you know and want to go to the Nico Moon show? Then you want the bullhorn. Your guesses start after Dirks Bentley. Here's Somewhere on a Beach. On K-Bowl 98.1, The Bull.

0: Bowl 91. Hopefully you'll be somewhere on a beach. What, Memorial Day? What, next weekend? Already? Kick it off summer. Here we go. Just a couple weeks. All right, let's play the Mook Crew Who Knew. All right, 775-800-0981. Last pair of Nico Moon ticks, if you want them, with local opener Huckleberry Road, the fellas, the boys, getting it done before Nico, if you know this. 20% of drivers say this is their worst driving habit. See, I don't think you realize you're doing it if you do it. Oh, my God, that was a clue. A bullhorn.
1: Hi, this is Adam.
0: Hey, Adam, this is Bob. How are you?
1: Good, how are you, sir?
0: Awesome. Adam, you got through. You're number 7. You get to go first.
1: Awesome.
0: All right, what is it?
1: I would say texting while driving.
0: Yeah, you would think, right? It's got to be up there. Texting while driving.

0: This is actually ahead of that, this answer. Go ahead. Try back. Okay, Bull. Hi.
1: Hi.
0: Hi. What's your name?
1: My name is Melissa.
0: All right, Melissa. Tell everyone your answer.
1: Well, I've got two in my brain, but I'm going to say, is it putting makeup on?
0: That's awesome. Nope, not makeup. Hurry back. Okay, Bull. Hi.
2: Hi.
0: Hi, who's this?
2: Colleen.
0: All right, Colleen, tell everyone.
2: Is it not using your blinker?
0: Oh, I hate that. Yeah.
2: It's the worst.
0: It is the worst. This is worse. Hurry back. Okay, Bull. Hi.
3: Hey, is it driving too slow in the left-hand lane?
0: That's my number one. I hate that. Not right. Hurry back. What other people doing? I was on my way down to a Carson Home Furnishings for our ticket giveaway yesterday, and someone driving in the left-hand lane through Washoe Valley, and it messes up the traffic flow, man. I hate that. Get over. You're barely doing the limit. All right. It's not that. It's something else. 775-800-0981. 20% of drivers say this is the worst driving habit. Good luck!

0: K-Bowl 981. It's Ella Langley. She's the reason I'm trying to grow bangs. Not really. Be her on the Bull Station. Here we go. Mukru Hunu, Nico Moon, tomorrow night. If you know this, 20% of us will agree. This is the worst driving habit. What is it? Hi. Hey, who's this?
1: This is Cindy. Hey.
0: All right, good morning. Cindy. Good morning. How are you?
1: I'm good. Thank
0: All right.
1: you.
0: You'll be better if you win. You. Let's go.
1: How about distracted driving?
0: Distracted driving's a big one, too, huh?
1: Yeah.
0: Careful. That's dangerous. Not right, Cindy. Hurry back. Hey, Bull. Hi.
2: Good morning.
0: Well, hello. Who's this?
2: This is Audrey.
0: All right, Audrey. You sound like you know. Tell all of Northern Nevada.
2: I hope it's eating while you're driving.
0: Oh, that's kind of distracted driving, too, huh?
2: Yeah.
0: Yeah.
2: Not it. Dang it.
0: The other day I was eating chili in my truck and I spilled it all over the...
2: You said it.
0: I wasn't eating it. I was just kidding. That's not right. Hurry back. Kay Bull. Hi.
3: Hi. Good morning.
0: Good
3: it's
0: morning.
3: Colleen again.
0: All right. What's your guess?
3: Is it eating while driving?
0: No. Someone just said that. It's not eating.
3: Oh, darn.
0: Hurry back. Kay Bull. Do you know?
4: Is it not wearing a seatbelt?
0: Nope. Not the seatbelt. Boy, if you drive a Toyota, you can't get away with it, man. It's annoying.
4: It is annoying.
0: Right. Hurry back. Kay Bull. Hi.
5: Oh, hello.
0: Hello. What's your name?
5: Brittany.
0: Hi, Brittany. State your answer.
5: Is it picking their nose?
0: Ah, another form of distracted driving. not right. Hurry back. It's that desert dry
5: Thank
0: air.
5: You.
0: It's that desert dry air. 775-800-0981. And why do we always do it in the car? I don't know. 20% of us will agree. This is their worst driving habit. What? On the Bullhorn. Clue number one on the way from K-Bull 98.1.
6: 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Right now, traffic.
7: The roads continue to be crash-free at this time. Heavy traffic still reported on 395 southbound from Stead to the Spaghetti Ball, as well as on Pyramid Highway between Highland Ranch Parkway and Eagle Canyon Road. From the Right Now Traffic Center, I'm the SAC.
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0: It's K Ball 98.1 745. Let's play the Moo Crew Who Knew, asking you this. 20% of us will agree. This is the worst driving habit. What? Hi.
1: Hello.
0: Hello. What's your name?
1: Justin.
0: Hey, Justin. What's your guess?
1: Tailgating.
0: Say that again.
1: Tailgating.
0: Tailgating for the win. There it is. Tailgating.
1: Yeah.
0: Do you tailgate?
1: No. Never.
0: No. Sure you don't. See, I get tailgating, but still, my number one is driving slow in the left-hand lane.
1: Yep, I can relate.
0: Yep, through Washoe Valley when you're late for a live bull broadcast and they won't get over. And then I tailgate. No.
1: Yeah.
0: Congratulations, man. Nico Moon tickets.
1: Thank you.
0: Yeah. You and a guest, Nico Moon, with Huckleberry Road. It's going to be a great night.
1: Yeah. Can't wait.
0: All right. Give us a winning move.
1: Moo.
0: This is new from John Morgan. It's called Kid Myself on K-Bold 98.1 The Bulls.

It's K-Bull 91, the new one. John Morgan on the Bull, 749. Congratulations, Justin. Tailgating, number one. I disagree. You know what? I got a true driving story next. Hang

0: Cable 91, sleepless in a hotel room at 7:52. My name is Bob. This happened 2 days ago. I'll give you the landmark for reference. The small roundabout at the bottom of Wells, the south end of Wells. It's behind Jelly Donut, kind of catty corner from PJ's. I was pulling up to the roundabout where, you know, you have the yield. And this older woman stopped in the middle of the roundabout to let me in. And she waved me in. I'm like, I pointed at the yield. Like, you go. I have the yield. You have the right of way. And then she waved thank you. Like, I was doing her a favor. Roundabout knowledge, people. You have the right of way. You're in the roundabout. Okay, kids? You're in the roundabout. We yield to you. Although she wasn't a kid. She was an old lady. Maybe that was part of the problem. Stop in the roundabout to let me enter. And then when I said, no, you go, I kind of pointed at the yield sign there. She waved like, thank you. Don't stop in roundabouts, kids. You've got the right of way. True story. But tailgating. Wouldn't you put tailgating up there? Somewhere between no turn signal and distracted driving. When someone's right on your hindquarters. And if we are, move over. If you're in the left-hand lane and not passing, white truck, Washoe Valley yesterday, move over. All right. I feel better. 7:54. Hey, let's check the roads. What's going on, Sax Man?
1: 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Right now, traffic.
2: Heads up. Police are reporting a crash in Reno on 80 westbound, east of Wells. Heavy traffic is reported in the area. Heavy traffic still reported on 395 southbound from Stead down to the Spaghetti Bowl, as well as on Pyramid Highway between Highland Ranch Parkway and Eagle Canyon Road. From the Right Now Traffic Center, I'm the Sax.
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9: Good morning, I'm Colorado's Lindsay Matherly with your First Alert weather forecast. It's going to be sunny and warm today with a high of 85 degrees here in Reno. Westerly winds 15 to 25 miles per hour. Tomorrow, sunny with a high of 81, and then temperatures are going to be cooling down for the weekend. Expect partly cloudy skies on Saturday with a high of 73, and then it will get a little breezy, especially on Sunday, with Sunday's daytime high of 63.
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0: K-Bowl 91 of Parker McCollum. He's fired up a tour this summer. Vincent Mason on some dates. I do not think they get close to Northern Nevada. All right, we're everywhere you want to be or should be this weekend. Camping World, it's time. 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
2: Police and emergency vehicles are still on the scene of a crash with an injury in Reno on 80 westbound west of Wells Avenue. Traffic is backing up all the way to McCarran Boulevard East with multiple lanes blocked. Heavy traffic still reported on 395 southbound from Stead down to McCarran Boulevard South, as well as on Pyramid Highway between Highland Ranch Parkway and Eagle Canyon Road. From the Right Now Traffic Center, I'm the Sax.
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2: Good morning. How are you, Bob?
0: I'm doing swell. Who is this?
2: Cheryl.
0: Hi, Cheryl. And what station are you listening to right now?
2: K-Ball.
0: You better believe it, because you're number 10, Cheryl. Yeah! You did it. You made it. You got through.
2: Woo, thank you.
0: All right. What are you doing?
2: Headed over to help a friend.
0: Heading over where?
2: To help a friend.
0: Oh, awesome. That's good. Friends helping friends.
2: Yep. That's what the world's about.
0: That's good karma because you're number 10. You're off to the Reno Rodeo Wednesday night, June 24th. Wolfpack night.
2: All right. Thank you.
0: All right. Congratulations. We'll see you there.
2: All right. Sounds great. Thank you, Bob.
0: You got it. We're trying something new. You go, hi, this is Cheryl. Where are you from?
2: Hi, this is Cheryl from Reno, Nevada on K-Ball.
0: And I just won Reno Rodeo tickets.
2: And I just won Reno Rodeo tickets. Yeah.
0: I'll coach you through it. Good job.
2: Thank you.
0: The slogan this year is America Loves Rodeo. So we'll try that each and every time, all right? You never know when you're going to hear your cue to call and win from K-Ball 98.1, your free ticket animal.
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3: Police and emergency vehicles are still on the scene of a crash with an injury in Reno on 80 westbound west of Wells. Multiple lanes are still blocked. Traffic is also backed up all the way to McCarran Boulevard East. Delays are still reported on 395 southbound from Clear Acre to the Spaghetti Bowl, and heavy traffic still reported on Pyramid Highway between Highland Ranch Parkway and Eagle Canyon Road. From the Right Now Traffic Center, I'm the SAC.
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4: Good morning, I'm Global 8's Lindsay Matherly with your First Alert weather forecast. It's going to be sunny and warm today with a high of 85 degrees here in Reno. Westerly winds 10 to 25 miles per hour. Tomorrow, sunny with a high of 81, and then temperatures are going to be cooling down for the weekend. Expect partly cloudy skies on Saturday with a high of 73, and then it will get a little breezy, especially on Sunday, with Sunday's daytime high of 63.

It's K-Bowl 91. Let's put two big country superstars together and come out with a hit. Okay. This is Ella Langley and Morgan Wallen. I Can't Love You Anymore on the Bowl.

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0: Shania, K-Bowl 91, the Bowl Station. So happy for her. She will be your host for the ACM Awards this Sunday night down in Las Vegas. And on top of that, she has a brand new single. We'll check it out. Shania Twain, still doing it. Still back at it. And look for her at the ACM Awards. We'll talk about it here tomorrow with all your votes and who's going to win and all the ACM stuff back in Las Vegas this year. 841, let's check the roads. What's up?
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2: Police and emergency vehicles are still on the scene of a crash with an injury in Reno on 80 westbound west of Wells Avenue. Traffic is backed up almost to McCarran Boulevard East with multiple lanes still blocked. From the Right Now Traffic Center, I'm the Sax.
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0: Thank you. Cable 91, Morgan Wallen on the Bull Station 856. All right. You know what's happening. 9:20, free ticket window. 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Or take your chance and get through on the Bull. We'll start it at the 9:20, okay? And then 20 after the hour all day long. Until we're done. We'll get him on the radio too soon, too, talking about his tour and all the things. And I'm very close to announcing a couple of openers, too. So just get your tickets and know it's going to be one great magical night under the stars in the dirt down at the Rodeo Arena Wednesday night the 17th before the Bulls take over on Thursday. And yes, Extreme Bulls coming, too. Everything Reno Rodeo, y'all. We're your one-stop shop. Concert tickets, Reno Rodeo tickets for every night, Extreme Bull tickets. It's all here because you can't rodeo without the Bull. I mean, you could, I guess. It would be 2 hours of mutton busting. And no, which is cute. Don't get me wrong, which is cute. Oh, we got those coming too. Spots for your kids. Forgot about that. The branding room, the dock bar, the pre-party. I'm forgetting a whole bunch of stuff. I'm just riffing here, but you get the point. Everything Reno Rodeo. It's Cable 98.1. Think rodeo, think bull.
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2: The roads are now crash-free. Delays are still reported on 80 westbound from McCarran Boulevard East all the way to Keystone due to an earlier crash that's since been cleared. From the Right Now Traffic Center, I'm the SAC.
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Austin Cooper. You remember him from our Up in Country concert series we just did. There's his first single right there. New music from Kane Brown now. Here's Woman on the Bull.

0: It's Kane Bull, 91, the new one. Kane Brown, woman. On the Bull Station, 9-11. We're getting ready to give away a whole bunch of free tickets today. 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It's infamous for turning losers into winners. What? That's not nice. You want to be a winner? Well, it's next on the Bull.
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10: Across the country right now, at this very moment, there are probably arguments taking place about who's doing more of the housework, the homework, the shuttling of kids from this activity to that. It's true. By and large, women do more of this than men. But doesn't have to be that way. And if you and your spouse can level that playing field, it's going to make both of you and your kids happier. Psychologist Yelena Kecmanovic says this might be how you get there. As hard as it might be at first, try to think of your partner like a teammate, not an adversary. Learn how to do some of the chores your partner does to get a better understanding of how much effort something takes. And finally, take the time to acknowledge what the other person is doing, and every now and then, even express your appreciation. That'll go a long way. I'm Dr. Sanjay Gupta, helping you live a better life.
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2: We know weather. I'm Global 8's Lindsay Matherly with your First Alert weather forecast. Expect a pretty nice-looking Thursday. Sunny skies, light winds, high of 85 degrees. Tomorrow's going to be sunny and a little cooler with a high of 81, but it's this weekend. Speaking of cooler, highs are going to be peaking in the 60s and 70s Saturday and Sunday with some occasional clouds. And the other big story, winds are going to be picking up. Could have gusts 30 to 40 miles per hour.
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1: 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Another Bull Cycle with Benefits winner.
0: It's you.
2: Hello.
0: Hello. Who's this?
2: Chandel.
0: Chandel?
2: Yeah.
0: Oh, that's pretty. It's like an exotic fruit or flower. Chandel.
2: I guess you could say so.
0: Yeah. Well, thank you. Where are you calling from?
2: Fernley.
0: Excellent, Chandel and Fernley. Guess what?
2: I'm caller 20.
0: You're number 20. Yeah. Chandel, you did it. You made it.
2: Awesome.
0: Oh, my God. This is so exciting.
2: Only tried 20 times.
0: Awesome. And look at you were number 20. So good job. Congratulations.
2: Thank you.
0: You're going to Dylan Scott.
2: Woo.
0: Two tickets into our K-Bull kickoff concert, all right, with the Reno Rodeo Wednesday night, June 17th. Who are you going to take?
2: Not sure yet.
0: Oh, you have choices. You have decisions to make.
2: Yep.
0: All right. Well, you're going to be there. Congrats. Give us a winning move.

0: Thank you. Cable 91, the Bull Station, Morgan Wallen, 937. I'm Bob, passing it off to Chris and Marie in a 98-minute nonstop bull ride, a whole bunch of bull country in your future. And if you stay close, 20 after the hour will come before you know it. Set alarms if you're really trying. Set alarms. You'll hear your cue to call for Dylan Scott all day. Like Shandell did, Fernley. She's now going to the show for free. That's how we're going to roll today. 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This one's for you with your friends down in the dirt. Don't miss out. All right, we have tickets all day. From Cable 981, The Bull Ride. 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
12: If you're someone who isn't super active, just thinking about the amount of exercise you're supposed to get every week can feel daunting. 75 minutes of vigorous exercise, 150 minutes of moderate intensity exercise. It's a lot. But I have some good news for you in the form of a recent study out of Norway. Researchers found that for most sedentary people, getting just 5 more minutes of meaningful movement a day had a statistically significant impact on their expected lifespan. So did reducing the amount of time they sat every day by just 30 minutes. That's not to say that this bare minimum is what you should aspire to, but I think it's a good reminder that doing something is always better than doing nothing. The point is, just get started. Work just a little bit more movement into your daily routine, and don't even think of it as exercise. I'm Dr. Sanjay Gupta, helping you live a better life.
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Cable 98.1. I am Kristen, hanging out with you on your Thursday, a free ticket window Thursday, 20 after the hour, every single hour today. Kickoff concert tickets with Dylan Scott up for grabs. So your next chance to win, gosh, in just about 10 minutes. Here's Shane Proffitt with our 98-minute bull ride. Oh, yeah, we have lots of tickets, not a lot of commercials, just FYI. Shane Proffitt on Cable 98.1.

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I am Kristen, always telling you about the fun stuff going on around town. 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
1: 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Who's this?
2: Amanda.
1: Hi, Amanda. 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
1: Good answer. And where are you calling from?
2: Reno.
1: Also a good answer. How tall are you?
2: 5'2".
1: Oh, that doesn't mean... You can barely ride the rides.
2: Exactly.
1: But you can go to a free concert. Dylan Scott, you're a winner. Amanda, congratulations.
2: Woo!
1: Yes. Two tickets into Dylan Scott, all right? You're going to be there.
2: All right.

0: Cable 98.1. Here is your ACM Award winner for New Male Vocalist of the Year. Yeah, they announced those winners like last week, 2 weeks before the show. So Tucker Wedmore, he'll be at the awards this Sunday with Cable 98.1.
1: Who knows I got a time, and there's a few in here line. Well, I've learned my lesson too many times. Blows like you put me through hell and I.

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Happy Thursday. I am Kristen. It is a fun Thursday here at the Bull. Another free ticket window. Dylan Scott, Reno Rodeo kickoff concert tickets up for grabs every single hour. 20 after the hour, every hour, listen for that cue to call to win your tickets. And we're also smack dab in the middle of the 98-minute bull ride. 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

Okay, Bull 98.1, that was Sam Hunt with Country House, and that's going to do it for our 98-minute Bull Ride. 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And you know what else? We're giving you the chance to win a trip to see Post Malone and Jelly Roll at the stadium tour stop of your choice. Now, Post Malone actually canceled the first 2 weeks of the tour. Not sure why, but doesn't matter. 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
9: A Better Life with Dr. Sanjay Gupta.
10: If you are the parent of an infant, it can be really hard to find baby foods that are truly healthy for your child. According to a new study out of UNC Chapel Hill, almost three-quarters of baby foods are ultra-processed and may contain additives that are linked to potential health problems later in life. The study's lead author said, what shocked her was that the top ingredient in 71% of these baby foods wasn't a fruit or vegetable. It was one or more additives that babies' guts are not fully developed enough to be able to handle. Eating the right food at this stage of life is so important because this is when children begin developing

0: developing dietary preferences for the rest of their lives. So take the extra time to look at the ingredient labels on the foods you are buying. You're going to want short lists and also ingredients that you recognize. I'm Dr. Sanjay Gupta, helping you live a better life.
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Speaking of getting your boots off, Thomas Rhett and his wife have been married. They're celebrating 13 years this year. And Thomas Rhett says, I know it sounds cliche, but his best piece of parenting, or I'm sorry, marriage advice is to actually date your spouse, which, oh my gosh, is really hard. It's hard with three young children. I don't know how he and his wife get it done with five young kids, including an infant at home. But he says it's really easy to start becoming like roommates or parenting partners. So you gotta date your spouse. Here's Thomas Rhett on Cable 98.1.

0: 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Tomorrow, Friday night, Brad Paisley is going to be at the Nugget Event Center. Oh man, I can't believe it's already here. And if you need your last minute tickets, we got them. 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And while you're at it, you could also enter to win an autographed guitar from Brad Paisley. 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
11: What are the chances you are listening to this while drinking a nice hot cup of coffee? If so, don't let me stop you. For years, we've been reporting on the health benefits of coffee, and that's not going to stop today. A new study, this one out of Harvard School of Public Health, found that coffee and tea could help lower your risk of developing dementia. People who enjoyed 1 to 3 caffeinated cups a day saw the biggest impact. In addition to the caffeine, coffee contains hundreds of bioactive compounds that can influence inflammation, glucose metabolism, vascular function, and oxidative stress. It's also possible coffee drinkers might be doing other things that keep them healthy. Eating a more balanced diet, getting plenty of exercise, sleep, not smoking, or drinking too much alcohol. And finally, staying socially active. I'm Dr. Sanjay Gupta, helping you live a better life.
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0: New music on cable, 98.1 from Jason Aldean. That one's called Don't Tell On Me, which is what I used to always tell my siblings when they start crying. Like, don't tell Dad. I'm Kristen, and I got Morgan Wallen for you on cable, 98.1.
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I am Kristen. Happy Thursday. Another day, another chance for you to win a trip to see Post Malone and Jelly Roll in the city of your choice. Which tour stop would you pick? That'd be the toughest part of this whole thing, because winning is not hard. All you got to do is text in those national keywords of your next one right after Riley Green on Cable 98.1.

0: 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And all you got to do to win, text in those national keywords. 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
10: A better life with Dr. Sanjay Gupta.
11: For years, scientists have been studying the association between depression and dementia. As you might expect, the relationship is complicated. But there's this new study out of the UK which found it's not just broad strokes. There are six symptoms of depression that are especially correlated with dementia risk years later. Number one, losing confidence in yourself. Two, not being able to face up to your problems. Three, not feeling warmth or affection from other people. Four, feeling nervous and anxious all the time. Five, not being satisfied with the way tasks are carried out. And finally, six, difficulty concentrating. What we could be seeing here is the impact of people becoming less social, or that certain changes in the brain lead to both depression and dementia. But dementia takes longer to manifest. If you notice these symptoms, talk to your doctor about it. I'm Dr. Sanjay Gupta, helping you live a better life.
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Cable 98.1. Everybody's talking about Ashley Judd and how she celebrated her 58th birthday by throwing herself a 12th birthday party. It included singing, square dancing, singing Hall & Oates song into a Goody hairbrush. No, she didn't throw herself a 12th birthday party like in today's time. She didn't go to like a trampoline park or anything. She threw herself a 12th birthday party like it was 1979. And I think this sounds like such a fun idea. I guess a little healing for that inner child. But let's see, I turned 12 in 1996. So I guess I'd go maybe like rollerblading. I don't know. Here's Megan Maroney, who wasn't even alive in 1996, on Cable 98.1.

local celebrities, usually athletes of some sort, walk out before his show starts. Well, Luke Combs has them shotgun a beer with him on stage. When he was in Tennessee, he had Peyton Manning on stage with him. So now this next weekend, he's going to be at Lambeau Field, Green Bay. I wonder who he's going to have shotgun a beer with him on that stage. Here's Be By You, new music from Luke Combs on Cable 98.1.

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1: Hello there.
2: Hello, who's this?
1: This is Angie.
2: Hi, Angie. Angie. You probably never had the Rolling Stones song sung to you, huh?
1: Yeah. You do that every time I call. I love it.
2: Angie, you're number 20. You're a winner. Yeah.
1: Yay.
2: Oh, my God,
1: I forgot to ask, how are you doing today?
2: Oh, I'm doing swell, thank you. How are you?
1: Okay. Yeah. I'm great now.
2: Well, you're doing better because you got two tickets in to see Dylan Scott Wednesday night, June, 17th, inside the Reno Rodeo.
1: I appreciate it so much.
2: Who are you going to take?
1: Probably the old man.
2: That's smart. You don't need no drama. The old man.
1: But you know, I might make it a girls' night. I don't know yet.
2: All right. And so then are you the old lady?
1: Yes, I am, and I'm proud to be.
2: Yep, going with the old lady to the concert. She's taking me to the concert, my old lady. Well, congratulations.
1: Well,
2: you owe us a winning move.
1: Move.

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12: A Better Life with Dr. Sanjay Gupta.
13: For years, scientists have been studying the association between depression and dementia. As you might expect, the relationship is complicated. But there's this new study out of the UK which found it's not just broad strokes. There are six symptoms of depression that are especially correlated with dementia risk years later. Number one, losing confidence in yourself. Two, not being able to face up to your problems. Three, not feeling warmth or affection from other people. Four, feeling nervous and anxious all the time. Five, not being satisfied with the way tasks are carried out. And finally, six, difficulty concentrating. What we could be seeing here is the impact of people becoming less social, or that certain changes in the brain lead to both depression and dementia. But dementia takes longer to manifest. If you notice these symptoms, talk to your doctor about it. I'm Dr. Sanjay Gupta, helping you live a better life.
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We have an new American Idol winner. Hannah Harper won American Idol. She's the first female country artist to win the show since Carrie Underwood. And you know what I loved about it? Like, pretty much every single mom who heard her audition with her original song, String Cheese, yes, it had me in tears right along there with Carrie Underwood. I mean, it's a song about, you know, postpartum struggles, depression, the side of motherhood you don't get in a greeting card, right? And then when she won, she celebrated by praising her Lord and Savior. I couldn't love Hannah any more than I already do. She's going to take a few weeks off to rest, she said, and then get right back to writing and recording, and she's going to go on tour. Hopefully, she's going to come here to Reno. Here's Lady A.

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1: Hey, y'all, I'm Luke Bryan with my new song, Country and She Knows It. It's your Music Plus.
0: Luke Bryan on what he'd be doing if he wasn't a country superstar.
1: If I weren't a country superstar, I would probably be still working at my dad's peanut mill or potentially trying to do something into real estate because my dad really didn't want me to spend my whole life breathing in peanut dust.

0: That was Luke Bryan, Country and She Knows It. It's your Music Plus.
1: 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Hi, I'm Kristen. It is Thursday. We are your home for all things Reno Rodeo, including the kickoff concert with Dylan Scott. And if you want best seats in the house, I'll tell you what the best seats in the house are and how to win them right after Morgan Wallen on Cable 98.1.

0: Cable 98.1. How would you like to win the best seats in the house for the Cable Reno Rodeo kickoff concert with Dylan Scott? So what we do is we team up with the Dick Campani Auto Group. They're going to park two brand new trucks right there in the dirt at the Reno Rodeo Arena up close by the stage. And then our friends over at Carson Home Furnishings are going to put a couple of love seats in the back of those trucks for you to watch the show up close and personal above the crowd in the comfort of your brand new truck with the love seat. Now, no, you don't get to keep the truck or the love seat, but you do get the best seats in the house for the show. So how do you win? 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It's the best seats in the house for the Reno Rodeo kickoff concert with Dylan Scott and Cable 98.1.
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13: What are the chances you are listening to this while drinking a nice hot cup of coffee? If so, don't let me stop you. For years, we've been reporting on the health benefits of coffee, and that's not going to stop today. A new study, this one out of Harvard School of Public Health, found that coffee and tea could help lower your risk of developing dementia. People who enjoyed 1 to 3 caffeinated cups a day saw the biggest impact. In addition to the caffeine, coffee contains hundreds of bioactive compounds that can influence inflammation, glucose metabolism, vascular function, and oxidative stress. It's also possible coffee drinkers might be doing other things that keep them healthy. Eating a more balanced diet, getting plenty of exercise, sleep, not smoking, or drinking too much alcohol. And finally, staying socially active. I'm Dr. Sanjay Gupta, helping you live a better life.
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Hey, it's your Bull Station, Cable 98.1. That was John Party singing about Friday Night Heartbreakers. I'm Kristen, and this is my theme song, Everything's Better With a Beer, right? Here's Chris Jansen on Cable 98.1. Pretty's girl.

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2: Bob, this is Robert.
1: Robert, what station are you hearing right now?
2: K-Bull.
1: You better believe it. And where are you calling from, Robert?
2: Right now, Carson City.
1: Well, you got through. You're number 20. You're a winner.
2: Yeah. Great. Thank you.
1: Congratulations.
2: I'm excited.
1: Yeah. Who are you going to take?
2: My wife.
1: All right. Good choice, Robert. Do it again next hour.

New music on cable 98.1 from Megan Maroney. That one's called Medicine. I am Kristen, and what are you doing this weekend? You should come hang out with me because I have Night in the Country tickets to give away. More details right after Dan and Shay on cable 98.1.

0: Cable 98.1. I am Kristen. What are you doing this weekend? I would love for you to come hang out with me this Saturday at Camping World. They're located down in South Marino. They're on South Virginia Street. I'm going to be there from 11 to 2 on Saturday for a live bull broadcast. And while I'm there, I'm going to give away some Night in the Country wristbands. So come on down, sign up to win. And while you're there, let's do some RV shopping. 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I can hook you up with those Night in the Country wristbands. 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
9: If you're someone who isn't super active, just thinking about the amount of exercise you're supposed to get every week can feel daunting. 75 minutes of vigorous exercise, 150 minutes of moderate intensity exercise. It's a lot. But I have some good news for you in the form of a recent study out of Norway. Researchers found that for most sedentary people, getting just 5 more minutes of meaningful movement a day had a statistically significant impact on their expected lifespan. So did reducing the amount of time they sat every day by just 30 minutes. That's not to say that this bare minimum is what you should aspire to, but I think it's a good reminder that doing something is always better than doing nothing. The point is, just get started. Work just a little bit more movement into your daily routine, and don't even think of it as exercise. I'm Dr. Sanjay Gupta, helping you live a better life.

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Cable 98.1. I am Kristen. That's it for me today. I'm going to get out of here. My daughter has a softball game tonight, so I better make sure that uniform has been washed. Type B mom. Living the dream. 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

0: Rob, who is that?
1: Oh, that's Zach John King, everybody. Remember opener? Brooks and Dunn? Yeah, that guy. Said, hey, it's my first single being sent to country radio. Yeah, he meant Dove the Bull. Get to drinking. Zach John King, Cable 98.1 The Bull. Oh, hi. If you don't listen to the morning show, my name is Bob. I'm in for JJ for the next little bit. Finally getting his foot looked at by a professional. Stubborn old man. I'm like, you got to go see someone. How long are you going to hobble around? A month? 2 months? Go see a doctor. You can only eat so many cherries or whatever he was trying to do. Oh, anyway, I will be in for the free ticket window coming up at 2:20 today. And then 3:20. And then 4:20. And then 5:20. A Bobathon. I apologize. And really, I don't mean to torture you like this with 12 hours of Bob on the Bull. It's 2:08 now. 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
11: What are the chances you are listening to this while drinking a nice hot cup of coffee? If so, don't let me stop you. For years, we've been reporting on the health benefits of coffee, and that's not going to stop today. A new study, this one out of Harvard School of Public Health, found that coffee and tea could help lower your risk of developing dementia. People who enjoyed 1 to 3 caffeinated cups a day saw the biggest impact. In addition to the caffeine, coffee contains hundreds of bioactive compounds that can influence inflammation, glucose metabolism, vascular function, and oxidative stress. It's also possible coffee drinkers might be doing other things that keep them healthy. Eating a more balanced diet, getting plenty of exercise, sleep, not smoking, or drinking too much alcohol. And finally, staying socially active. I'm Dr. Sanjay Gupta, helping you live a better life.
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2: Oh, boy, because Gabriel, you're number 20. Yeah!
3: Yes, I knew it. Woo! I had a good feeling about this one.
2: All right. Two tickets in to see Dylan Scott, all right? Going to be Wednesday night, June 17th. Gabriel and a guest going to be there.
3: Awesome. Thank you so much.
2: All right. You know what to do.
3: Moo.
2: How about an excited winning moo?
3: Moo.
2: Come on, man. 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
1: I'm just out here living, living my best life, yeah, yeah.
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0: K-Bowl 98.1. I am Bob. In for JJ for a little bit this afternoon. You'll be back in just a little bit, all right? In the meantime, you and I, once again, the Bobathon continues. I apologize if you're not a fan of mine, but a fan of the Bulls. Stay with me. I've got lots of giveaways. All right, including, you know the drill by now. It's 2:30 in the afternoon. 20 after the hour, we'll do it again. JJ will also have Reno Rodeo tickets when he hobbles back in. What else is going on? Bunch of stuff. All right, keep it right here. And of course, we have Bull Country all afternoon for you. Got details where we're going to be this weekend with Night in the Country wristbands. That after the break from K-Bull 98.1, the Bull. And don't forget that national keyword. Circle back at 3:10 to get you to the Big Ass Stadium Tour with Post Malone and Jelly Roll. 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
10: A better life with Dr. Sanjay Gupta.
11: If you are the parent of an infant, it can be really hard to find baby foods that are truly healthy for your child. According to a new study out of UNC Chapel Hill, almost three-quarters of baby foods are ultra-processed and may contain additives that are linked to potential health problems later in life. The study's lead author said, what shocked her was that the top ingredient in 71% of these baby foods wasn't a fruit or vegetable. It was one or more additives that babies' guts are not fully developed enough to be able to handle. Eating the right food at this stage of life is so important because this is when children begin developing dietary preferences for the rest of their lives. So take the extra time to look at the ingredient labels on the foods you are buying. You're going to want short lists and also ingredients that you recognize. I'm Dr. Sanjay Gupta, helping you live a better life.
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0: Cable 91, MacArthur, everyone's on it, you know by now. Eric Church, Morgan Wallen, Tim McGraw, and Hardy. It's Bob in for JJ. Ready for that national keyword? All right, phone's out. This gets you to the stadium of your choice for the Big Bottom Stadium Tour with Post Malone and Jelly Roll. You get to pick what city, what stadium. We'll do the rest. National keyword. Oh, wait a minute. I got to remember. Yeah, where am I? Okay. 310. Paranoid. Paranoid. Sure, I'll help. Paranoid, you're going to spell it wrong. Here we go. Thumbs out. P-A-R-A-N-O-I-D. Paranoid. 295-819. You'll know you did it right and spelt it right. You'll get a bounce back that says you're qualified for the trips and tickets. Fly away. All right, good luck. Paranoid. From K-Bull 98.1, The Bull. We're about 8 minutes out from more winning. 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
2: Well, good afternoon. We've got a few slowdowns out on Northern Nevada roads to report as we get you going on your Thursday commute. We're slowing down between North McCarran and Panther Valley if you're traveling out to the North Valleys. Some spotty slow and go. Westbound 80 right now between USA and Patrick. A bit further up between Vista Boulevard and at the Nugget Resort. Still congested both directions up there on North McCarran between 395 and Pyramid Way. And we're slowing down both directions at the Nugget Avenue overpass. Everything else is in the clear. From the Right Now Traffic Center, I'm Kristen Snow.
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0: Cable 98.1, right now traffic.
1: Good afternoon. We are still seeing a few slowdowns out on Northern Nevada roads. We've got some slowdown right now, I-80 westbound at Wells Avenue. We've got slowing if you're traveling out to the North Valleys between North McCarran and Panther. Both directions, North McCarran between 395 and McCarran Way. Traffic is picking up westbound 80 in areas between USA Parkway and the Nugget Resort. Both directions at the Nugget Avenue overpass. And we've got some slowing northbound South McCarran between Gregg and Nugget Avenue. From the Right Now Traffic Center, I'm Kristen Snow.

0: 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It's Bob in for JJ because I get to do this.
1: K-Ball 98.1. Another Bull Cycle with benefits winner.
0: It's you. What's your name?
2: Hi, my name's Gerard.
0: Gerard, welcome to the show. Where are you calling from?
2: From Reno.
0: Okay, and what station are you hearing right now?
2: K-Ball 98.1.
0: Uh-huh. And you like country music?
2: Yes, sir.
0: Well that's
2: yes,
0: a dumb
2: sir.
0: Question. Yeah, you listen to the Bull. Of course you do. You like Dylan Scott?
2: Yes.
0: Two tickets into the Dylan Scott Show, the K-Ball kickoff concert, June 17th, Gerard.
2: All right.
0: Yeah, who are you going to take?
2: Probably the girlfriend.
0: Okay. Yeah, you better. Uh-huh. All right, we'll see you there Wednesday night, okay?
2: All right, thank you.
0: All right, make a great...

0: 3:37. Wow, that sounds weird. On the other side of the clock. Well, we just got our winner. I'm sorry, but what's your name?
1: It's Evangeline. I've been calling every hour on the dot today.
0: Oh, and you just missed it.
1: No, I know. So, okay, my quick question is, if it starts doing the beeping noise, do we hang up and recall every time for the busy line?
0: Is there a beep? Yes. Hang up and try again.
1: And just keep
0: with that
1: calling.
0: Busy signal. Okay. I know. People aren't used to busy signals.
1: Do you guys have, my mom wants to know if you got any rodeo tickets. Because we have, I already have two for 4th of July. For Father's Day, and we're trying to get our group to go.
0: Oh, nice. Of course. We're going to have lots and lots and lots of rodeo tickets.
1: Yeah.
0: Yeah.
1: I don't know. We should do the J.J. Scott tickets if you got two little extra ones just sitting there.
0: Yeah. Oh, you want to do a tradesies?
1: Well, what's the tradesies? What do we got to do?
0: Well, I don't know. You tell me. What do you got to trade?
1: I could talk to my husband, and he can do your pressure washing for free at your home. He can do all property care, too.
0: Can he take out a chili stain off a passenger front seat?
1: Yes, we can.
0: See, that's called tradio. That's called tradio.
1: That's a good tradie.
0: Yeah, it's a good trade. I can't. I'll get in trouble, but call back.
1: All right.
0: All right. Have a good day.
1: Thanks, JJ.
0: All right.
1: You too. Bye.
0: Okay. It's Bob, but, you know, 17 years, Bob in the morning. But I get it. I get it. I'm filling in for JJ, so I can see why you'd be confused. We sound so much alike. So, yeah, there's that.

0: Cable 91. She's Megan Maroney. She's beautiful. I'm Bob. I'm not. In for JJ. Should be coming momentarily. Body went to the doc. Hey, we have more Reno Rodeo tickets. Speaking of, everyone wants to do Tradio. I could do it, but I'd get in trouble. So you have to win the legit way, and that's being caller 20 next hour. One more time, all right? More Reno Rodeo tickets, more Dylan Scott tickets, some Extreme Bull tickets coming on the way. That's for Thursday night after the Reno Rodeo. After Dylan Scott on Wednesday, the first night of the rodeo on Thursday with Extreme Bulls. We have that still to come. So it's bull season. You can't rodeo without the bull. It'd just be 2 hours of mutton busting. 3:43 now, which sounds kind of weird. Let's check right now traffic.
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2: Good afternoon. Still seeing a few of the same slowdowns out on Northern Nevada roads for your Thursday commute. We've got that slowdown at westbound 80 right now between USA Parkway and Patrick, as well between Sparks Boulevard and the Nugget Resort. 580 south between Plum and Moana, northbound 580 between South Virginia Street and Neal Road. Heavy traffic if you're heading in the way of the North Valleys this afternoon between the Spaghetti Bowl and Panther. Up on North McCarran, we're also congested both directions between 395 and Pyramid Way. And, of course, both directions at the Nugget Avenue overpass and northbound South McCarran between Greg and Nugget Avenue. From the Right Now Traffic Center, I'm Kristen.
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10: If you're someone who isn't super active, just thinking about the amount of exercise you're supposed to get every week can feel daunting. 75 minutes of vigorous exercise, 150 minutes of moderate intensity exercise. It's a lot, but I have some good news for you in the form of a recent study out of Norway. Researchers found that for most sedentary people, getting just 5 more minutes of meaningful movement a day had a statistically significant impact on their expected lifespan. So did reducing the amount of time they sat every day by just 30 minutes. That's not to say that this bare minimum is what you should aspire to, but I think it's a good reminder that doing something is always better than doing nothing. The point is, just get started. Work just a little bit more movement into your daily routine, and don't even think of it as exercise. I'm Dr. Sanjay Gupta, helping you live a better life.

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1: 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Or at least make a good argument. I don't even like to play. I've never fought so hard to defend something I don't like.
0: Scorching debates.
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1: Good afternoon. Continuing to see a few of the same slowdowns. If you're traveling out to the North Valleys right now, we're slowing down between Audi and Panther Valley. We've got some heavy traffic in areas between USA Parkway and the Nugget Resort out on westbound 80. Both directions up on North McCarran between 395 and Pyramid Way. Also seeing some slowdown now, 580 South between Plum and Moana, and still both directions at the Nugget Avenue overpass in Sparks. From the Right Now Traffic Center, I'm Kristen Snow.
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3: Hey y'all, I'm Luke Bryan with my new song, Country and She Knows It. 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
3: Something that I've recently done that felt very me is I just hit my first hole in one after all of these years playing golf. Never hit one, got close, but during spring break, I did a golf trip with just me, Bo, and Tate, and they were there on the tee box when it rolled in. Pretty special.

0: That was Luke Bryan, Country and She Knows It. 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
2: Good afternoon. We're still seeing a fair amount of traffic if you're traveling in the way of the North Valleys this afternoon from 580 North, right about the GSR through the Bull on out to Golden Valley. Heavy traffic both directions, North McCarran between 395 and Pyramid Way. We've got some traffic both directions, 580 North and South at Moana. Both directions at the Nugget Avenue overpass. We're also still seeing some heavy traffic northbound South McCarran between Greg and Nugget. And last but not least, 80 westbound between USA and Patrick. A little bit of a clearing and traffic does pick up again, Sparks Boulevard to the Nugget Resort. From the Right Now Traffic Center, I'm Kristen.
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8: You ever wonder why the same cold virus makes some people so sick and others not sick at all? Well, according to an interesting new study out of Yale School of Medicine, one key factor is how quickly the cells in their noses, called nasal cells, respond to the virus and contain it. It's called the interferon response, and it can vary for different people. Now, when that response gets inhibited, it can trigger a different reaction, which leads to excessive mucus production and inflammation. In other words, a cold that is a lot more miserable. Of course, there are other factors at play: your genetics, any underlying conditions, immunity from vaccinations or previous infections. If you are trying really hard not to get sick, high-quality masks, they can be very effective. Also, good old-fashioned hand washing. And remember not to touch your face. I'm Dr. Sanjay Gupta, helping you live a better life.
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3: I'm Chief Meteorologist Jeff Thompson in the Coloway First Alert Weather Center. Clear sky and cool overnight, 48-hour low, and then we're back into the 80s, 82 for a pretty nice Friday. Bit of a breeze in the afternoon. We'll get a few more clouds, breezy and much cooler over the weekend. 70 Saturday, 65 on Sunday.
4: 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Lucky for you, you can't see him. 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
1: Well, good afternoon. We are starting to see things slow down just a bit. 580 northbound right now between South Virginia Street and Moana Lane. Still got some light traffic, 580 south of Moana. We're heading in the way of the North Valleys. We're slowing down between the Spaghetti Bowl and Panther, both directions. North McCarran between 395 and Pyramid Way. We do still have that very heavy traffic right now, westbound 80 between USA Parkway and Patrick. Again, we get that clearing. Traffic does pick up again, Sparks Boulevard to the Nugget Resort, and still both directions at the Nugget Avenue overpass in Sparks. From the Right Now Traffic Center, I'm Kristen Snow.

0: K-Bowl 98.1, Keith Urban. Those tickets coming soon, too.
1: K-Bowl 98.1, another Bowl cycle with benefits winner.
0: This for Dylan Scott. It's you. Hi, who's this?
2: This is Carrie.
0: Hi, Carrie. What station are you hearing right now?
2: K-Bowl.
0: You better believe it. Where are you calling from?
2: Sparks.
0: Carrie from Sparks. Oh, my God. Hang on. You're going to Dylan Scott. Yeah.
2: Woo!
0: Congratulations.
2: Woo-hoo! I have been quiet all day, every hour. This has been crazy.
0: I know. Everyone has. I think we got to update our phone lines again. Carrie, who are you going to take?
2: My friend Lisa.

0: All right. Well, two tickets to Dylan Scott Wednesday night. You're going to be part of the crowd.
1: Perfect.
0: Excellent. You know what to do. Funny cow noise. Our Up and Country concert series, a huge success. We're going to do it again next year. This was Shane Proffitt.

0: Did Cable 91 the Bull Station. He was part of the Up and Country Concert Series. In fact, the last one. And thank you for all who showed out and showed up and showed out. On a Thursday, we asked you to be there at 9, and you were. Thank you so much. We're going to come back with it bigger and better the next year. Hopefully we get a Friday slot for you. Keep it relatively early so we can fill the place. But a final thank you and curtain call to Caesars at the El Dorado and, of course, our great partners from Coors Banquet at New West Distributing. Able to get some new country artists on the map here in Reno. Shane loved it. He's like, when you want me back? So, word is out in Nashville, playing more new music than ever before here on the Bull, and they love coming here too. So thank you, everyone. If you showed up to one, some, all of the shows, Up in Country Concert Series. Do it again next winter. All right, let me see. Camping World with Kristen Marie. That's where you want to be on Saturday to score your Night in the Country wristbands. Yeah, third week in July, the biggest party of the summer. The biggest, the best, the baddest music festival, and the longest running. It is Night in the Country in our pleasant town of Yerington. She'll be there, Kristen Marie, 11 to 2. 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Camping World! 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And Night in the Country wristbands on Saturday. 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
2: Good afternoon. Still seeing a few of the same slowdowns out on Northern Nevada roads for your Thursday commute. We've got that slowdown at westbound 80 right now between USA Parkway and Patrick, as well between Sparks Boulevard and the Nugget Resort. 580 south between Plum and Moana. Northbound 580 between South Virginia Street and Neal Road. Heavy traffic if you're heading in the way of the North Valleys this afternoon between the Spaghetti Bowl and Panther. Up on North McCarran, we're also congested both directions between 395 and Pyramid Way. And, of course, both directions at the Nugget Avenue overpass and northbound South McCarran between Greg and Nugget Avenue. From the Right Now Traffic Center, I'm Kristen.
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7: If you're someone who isn't super active, just thinking about the amount of exercise you're supposed to get every week can feel daunting. 75 minutes of vigorous exercise, 150 minutes of moderate intensity exercise. It's a lot. But I have some good news for you in the form of a recent study out of Norway. Researchers found that for most sedentary people, getting just 5 more minutes of meaningful movement a day had a statistically significant impact on their expected lifespan. So did reducing the amount of time they sat every day by just 30 minutes. That's not to say that this bare minimum is what you should aspire to, but I think it's a good reminder that doing something is always better than doing nothing. The point is, just get started. Work just a little bit more movement into your daily routine, and don't even think of it as exercise. I'm Dr. Sanjay Gupta, helping you live a better life.
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